0: 10-4. 5-3, can you back?
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0: 5-2. Can you respond to Wells Fargo on South Road at the best view? Caller stated there's a black male adult wearing khaki pants, appears to be passed out, unknown if he's conscious.
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That's 63 Welcher Avenue for the Firehouse Grill between McKinley Street and Washington Street. A 30-year-old female, 60. Peekskillvac, 3583, engine 130, 63. That's 63 Welcher Avenue, the Firehouse Grill between McKinley Street and Washington Street. A female, 60, 2028, 20, 657.

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0: That registration is coming back valid for 2021 tonight. Doctor didn't call him black. Female, correction male, Reginald McCullough, out of

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1: Yep. Zooming out with a suspicious vehicle via Compton's Park, the ball field, off Main Street, New York, Lincoln William Tom 7210. Lincoln William Tom 7210, the ballpark.
0: Stand 4. 5-2, can you back?

0: 2844, did you try to raise me?
1: That's affirmative. Can you back 62 Tompkins Park for a suspicious vehicle?
0: 10-4. Can you just log in a special check of Depew Park and close it out? CQO.
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To New York State CIDs when you're ready. First is going to be 178-877-313. Second is going to be 289-061-420.

0: 10-4. Can you go again with the second one?
1: Ten-4.
0: The first one is coming back valid to Denzel to Juan Mintai out of New York City. He's a valid driver C. The second one is coming back as a permit only for just mean new zone out of Monticello. There is some OP. Check.

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Right.

Check the area of Route 9 BMP, negative. We'll be going westbound BMP, checking for that. Correct, sir. Eastbound.

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0: 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I tried Route 9, northbound in BMP, up to North Division. Negative. Do you have anything further?
1: 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Same with third party.

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0: by there just before you got the tag on the vehicle. 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Operator is out.
1: Copy, 58, you out with a 2020 Ford F-150.
0: Negative.
1: Alright, CID comes back valid to a Franklin Antonio. This is Zingo out of Welcher Ave, the city. He's valid. The plate I have is Lincoln Tom Cham 4474. Just confirm that.
0: Lincoln Tom Cham 4774. Lincoln Tom Cham 4774.
1: Copy 2012 Nissan Murano color white valid to a Manuela Susingo out of Welcher Ave, the city.
0: Several. I'll be clear for warning.

0: 5-8 Air Force. 30 Nelson Devon, Robert Edward Tom, 4024, Robert Edward Tom, 4024, North Carolina. 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
0: 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Air route.

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60 Charles, Peekskill Vac, 35 Medic 3 Inch 130, in front of 2 Nelson Avenue, Peekskill Police Department, injuries from a fall. Peekskill Vac, 35 Medic 3 Inch 130, 2 Nelson Avenue, Peekskill Police Department, in front of the building, injuries from a fall, 620 1048.

0: 236, my computer's down. 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
1: 10-4.

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Callers at 1719 Park, looking for a cat and struck by vehicle.

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I'll be clear.

0: 731 Tower Letter 45, 750 Washington Street, the DSS office, commercial alarm. 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
1: There is a county PD reporting accidental by an employee.
2: Message received. 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I'll take it with disjointed.

0: 31130. 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You just call Chabot down there.
1: 3-2.

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1: You show all people go fire units in service. No hazards set off by workers. Alarm reset prior to arrival. Command's terminated.
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1: 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Parties decided to resolve the matter without MD-104.

0: Laporta 5753.
1: Patrick.
0: 5753, can you respond to the area 900 Main Street? Caller wouldn't couldn't specify exactly where, but stated from his vantage point he could see the court in the background. Described a Hispanic female with a black and purple upper garment, apparently lunging in and around traffic.

0: Walker Post, April. I'm in the area of 900 Main Street. Can I have the description one more time?
1: Possibly Hispanic female in and out of traffic.
0: 7.

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Central.

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0: Sorry, the lobby for you.
1: Okay.

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1: 6-1
0: Viva, myself and 5-7 are going to be out at 22 North Division, 22 North Division, dental office for a suspicious incident.
1: 6-1.

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1: 6-1.
0: V-10-2, it doesn't appear to be any issues over here. Family left before we arrived. Be advised, I'm going to head over to the area of Maple and Hudson for a erratic driver described as a dark blue Mini Cooper that I took before I came out.
1: Stop 4. Just give me the area again.
0: Caller stated Maple Avenue last seen heading toward Wells. It's been holding for a few minutes.
1: Stop 4.

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0: Check South Division. I believe it's going to be the 400 block between Wells and 2nd Street. That area for an abandoned vehicle.
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0: 830, 500 block of South New York, Henry Charles Victor, 2748. Henry Charles Victor, 2748.
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0: 36844.
1: 36.
0: Yeah, I'll be out with 38 on South Division. Can you 32, State of Maryland, 8, Charlie David, 4520, 8, Charlie David, 4520.

0: 44-36.
1: That is.
0: That's showing 2015 Ford Transit van.
1: Negative. I'm going to give you 10-5 for a van.
0: So that was 4,500 on the last four of that Maryland plate. 8 Charlie David 4500 or 4520.
1: 4520.
0: That's one. Yeah, 10-5.

0: 36844. 36. Can you also 32 of Pennsylvania, Lincoln, George, Yankee, 0198, Lincoln, George, Yankee, 0198, state of Pennsylvania?
1: 10-4.

0: Ford, 36.
1: Got.
0: Next available has been notified for that Audi to the Rodriguez towing. The incident number for that, 04735. 04735. That second plate, PA, Lincoln George Yankee, 0198. Coming back, no records.
1: Yeah, 4. Give you 10-5 with a VIN.

0: 6-1.
1: You just print and hold Henry Paul Paul 2901. Henry Paul Paul 2901.
0: Southwest.

0: April Ford, 236.
1: 36.
0: This is the time and number for that second. It's going to be 04737. 04737. E&M will be a route for that.
1: Seattle.

0: 8463. Yeah, I didn't. So I'm just trying to clear the call. The traffic stop, is that an issue or?
1: No warning.

0: 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Continental Village, 27 Ridge Road, for lift assist, 620, 12, section 1426.
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0: 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I'll be 10-2.
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The address is 1017 Park Street, but it sounds like it's a rental vehicle blocking like a side alleyway. It sounds like it's all a B-lock. 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

Paramedic 1, Continental Village fire with a rescue from Fort Montgomery, Fair Mountain Bridge Road in the area of the Overlook. Motor vehicle accident with injuries. I-35, Medic 1, Continental Village with a rescue from Fort Montgomery, Fair Mountain Bridge Road in the area of the Overlook. Motor vehicle accident with injuries. 620-16.

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0: 4461. 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The female stated that a male caused damage to a door and a tile due to anger. Male left a while ago.
1: 10-4, just heading for damage. 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
1: 10-4, you can shut me a rope.
0: That one.

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0: Gonna be 30, New York, Mary David Boy, 7279. 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
0: I'm secure. 330 on Nelson, just north of Main Street. New York, Lincoln Zebra, Zebra, 5350. 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
1: Mm-hmm. 10-4. 5-8, can you back?

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1: That's what we got.
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1: South 4. Your client ID is showing non-driver ID only, status revoked. 5/20/28 to a Wayne Brick House, 857, Nicole Bradley.
2: Five two. 10-2 warning. You can put me back on that VNT.

0: 6-1. They do not wish to pursue charges. 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
0: Our operator is going to be suspended, ending CID is going to be 824. Am I clear for the field?

0: 56844, Q32 in New York CID. Just let me know if it's valid. Give me 438-464-556. 438-464-556.
1: Southwest showing permits only. Permits Class D valid for the Roberta line. It's my flat number.
0: Southwest.

waiting for 4 to 5, 6. You're clear for the field. Your court date's going to be 6/18/6/18, and your incident number is going to be 26I 04743. 04743.

0: April 4 to 258. 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
1: What number?
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0: Down 4.
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1: Four. 5-6-8-4. 5-6. Can you go with the court date, please?

0: 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Show 30, South and Union, New York, Lincoln Tom Sam 8535. 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
0: You respond to Bowman Towers for a parking complaint. Caller stated that there is a Nissan SUV license plate, Mary David Sam 5530, parked on her spot, spot number 43.
1: 10-4.

0: Mirage, I think, the 34.
1: 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Was that Develler Todd?
0: Aaron Todd.
1: Southport, stand by.

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0: Non-driver ID only. We both are in Council County. If I turn off those two.
1: Any 34?
0: Negative all around.
1: Average.

0: 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Can you show us doing a PWT on the 10 block of Bank Street?
1: 54.

0: Date of birth is going to be September 4th, 2001. 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If you confirm a hard copy.
1: Confirm, we have a hard copy.
2: Yes,

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0: 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Is there a Spanish speaker that can meet us 10-6 for translation?
1: Still copying route.

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0: You respond to the area of 110 Haddon Street for a complaint. Caller stated that there's kids playing in the area with a ball, and the ball is hitting the building and cars parked in the area.
1: 10-4, show me up.
0: Stella.
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0: James in Maine, gonna be 30. New York, Mike, George, Frank, 7952. 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

0: 4-5-8. 5853, can you respond? Villa to Woods, 1701 Crompont Road. Leading to the area, I think it's Evo. Parties there, loitering.
1: Yeah, boy.

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0: 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I want to do a walkthrough of the premise.
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0: 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A 30-year-old male with a partial airway obstruction. Peekskill Fire, second call, 131 Calder 45, 1049, 1049 Park Street. The P-Town Supermarket, between South James Street, Bank Street. Like commercial with Joe on. Peekskill Rack, 35 minutes, Williams, 130, 1108 Brown Street. The Park Place Tower, apartment 1, Quebec. A male with a partial airway obstruction. Peekskill Fire, engine 131, powder 45, 1049 Park Street. 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A commercial with Joe on, 1922-60.
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0: 7523 in route.

0: going to 131 Tyler 45, C-Town, 1049 Park Street between South James Street, Bank Street, commercial CO alarm. Engine 131 Tower 45, C-Town, 1049 Park Street, commercial CO alarm, 1923-60.
1: Brown Street.
0: 130 1923, Peekskill headquarters calling. Two, three, four, four units are responding, Park Street.
1: Yeah, it's affirmative.
0: Units responding, 1924.

0: Engine 131 is going to be on location. C-Town 2344 is establishing. Company's out investigating.
1: 2344, see with command. Engine 131 used investigating. 1924, Zone 4 CO detector.
2: 415 on location.
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0: 56844.
1: 56.
0: Premise is clear. We're just going to be securing the doors.
1: Tower.

0: copy. 344 at engine 130. 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
1: We're still on scene with BLS and ALS transporting shortly.
0: Are you able to break free or no?
1: About 5 minutes.
0: Step 4. 2-3-4-4, 60 control.
2: 60 control, left.
0: COs caused by a power washer being operated inside the building in the process of ventilating. Full null company.
2: Set off by a pressure washer operating in the building. Process of ventilating. Holding all companies, 1933.

0: 13044. 44, go. We're going to clear. We have the medic car. Do you want to stand on scene?
1: Is it imperative that you have the medic car with this operation going on here?
0: We could also drop it at the firehouse on our way.
1: Alright, drop it off and then head over to the Brown Street side of the building.
0: 10-4.

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1: 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We're going to be clear from Brown Street, responding to C-Town.
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Appreciate it.

0: 123 Stuart Gardens, apartment 3A's in Apple, for unauthorized use of a motor vehicle. 57, can you give me a 10-5?
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0: 6844. You have any information for that unauthorized use vehicle?
1: Hold on. It's going to be a Hyundai sedan, color black. License plate is going to be Lincoln Union John 5578. Lincoln Union John 5578 to the portal.

0: Last LPR hit on that was Route 6 westbound at Westbrook Drive, 1603 hours. Hey, before, do you have a time of this unauthorized use or area possibly?
1: I'll give you 10-5.

0: April 4 of the cars. Just stand down looking for that vehicle at this time. We don't know if we have a victim yet.
1: Five, seven copies.
0: Just be advised, the caller is the car owner's mother calling on behalf of the daughter. We need confirmation from her.
1: 10-4.

0: 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I'll be go fire units be in service, clear from C-Town. 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